me tight, then lets me go. 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He holds me tight, then lets me

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Only way to keep me up. Fuck. I know you and what you fall to help you get up. You lost your phone, your glasses, it must be your luck.

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1: 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We gonna program the wind, but somehow we keep cracking these cheat codes.